0: and the assurances that the software was robust. He says his team would need to nearly double in size if they're to submit the necessary files to charge anyone by next year or 2028. He also claims there's a shortfall of £16.5 million in the investigation's projected budget.
1: And Ed Sheeran was the UK's most played artist of 2025. Music licensors PPL says he's come out on top across TV, radio and venues for the 8th time in 11 years. That's the latest. I'm Barry Weir.
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3: Wednesday will be dry with sunny spells for many. Cloudier in the northeast, but some bright spells slowly developing. Very warm in the southwest, but feeling fresher elsewhere with a high of 30 degrees Celsius.
2: 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Kicking off another hour of the best variety of hits across Rotherham.

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Forward. Dinnington. 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
0: 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What can you see?
2: Just standing traffic, lorries, cars, both lanes are absolutely chock-a-block and there's a police cordon in place.
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Continuous. That's the way we play our songs. One after another, without stopping. We

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1: Centre at two. So Tony Blair thinks the UK is sliding towards relegation from the Premier League of Nations as he criticises ministers for not having a coherent plan for the country. The former Prime Minister is warning the government needs a fundamental reset. In a 5,000-word essay, he says Sir Keir Starmer's policies, including a rise in employers' national insurance, have held back business and growth. Rachel Conliffe from the New Statesman magazine.
2: I didn't see many concrete ideas for what we need to do other than have a more dynamic economy, you know, lower taxes, higher growth, and all the things that we would all love, but know that it's actually quite difficult to get there.
1: Five young people have now died in water in recent days, with a warning from the RNLI about the very real risk of swimming during the heat wave. The latest incident was confirmed by Lancashire police after officers recovered a body believed to be a boy who got into difficulty while with friends at Ribchester. The Court of Appeal will review whether the sentences of three teenage boys were too lenient following the rape of two girls in Hampshire. A judge said he handled the 15-year-old's behavioural rehabilitation orders because he wanted to avoid criminalising children. Attorney General Richard Hermer has referred the case and posted this on social media.
3: Barristers instructed on my behalf will seek to argue that for the crime of rape, only prison will do. It's now a matter for our independent judiciary.
1: A stepmother has been found guilty of killing a five-year-old girl by scalding her in a hot bath more than 40 years ago in South London. Andrea Bernard's death was treated as an accident in 1978, but new evidence has led to Janis Nix's conviction. NASA's ordered moon landers, rovers and drones as it pushes ahead with plans for a permanent base on the moon. Astronauts hope to return to the lunar surface as early as 2028. And Lawrence Shankland has agreed a move from Hearts to Scottish Premiership rivals Rangers. The Scotland strikers signed a two-year deal at Ibrox. That's the latest. I'm Barry Weir.
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4: Wednesday will be dry with sunny spells for many. Cloudier in the northeast, but some bright spells slowly developing. Very warm in the southwest, but feeling fresher elsewhere with a high of 30 degrees Celsius.
0: 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Now. Kicking off another hour of the best variety of hits across Rotherham.

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1: Sky News Centre at 3. A former Prime Minister is warning Labour against forcing Sir Keir Starmer out without a clear plan for the country. Sir Tony Blair's criticised government moves on the economy, the workers' rights bill and what he calls an acceleration of net zero. Our political correspondent Lucy McDade has more from the XPN's 5,000-word essay.
2: The government's principal problem isn't Keir's personality, Blair says. It is because we don't have a worked-out, coherent plan for the country. He's saying this Labour government is too unwilling to leave its comfort zone and needs a fundamental reset.
1: Five young people have died in separate water incidents during the recent heatwave as the RNLI warns of the dangers of swimming. The charity says temperatures in lakes and reservoirs remain low despite the hot weather, raising the risk of cold water shock. Israel says it's expanding its ground operation in southern Lebanon following a rise in drone attacks from Hezbollah. A ceasefire remains in place, but Israel says it's acting against threats from the Iran-backed group. A man's been arrested by detectives investigating the Heaton Park synagogue terror attack in Greater Manchester. A 49-year-old's being questioned on suspicion of failing to disclose information relating to terrorist activity. Bereaved families have met the Prime Minister at Downing Street earlier and the consultation on child online safety measures closed at midnight. So Keir Starmer says the government will move very quickly on plans to tackle the harms social media can cause children. Earlier he met Ruth Moss, whose daughter Sophie Parkinson died after viewing harmful online content.
3: For every child that you see here, there will be hundreds of thousands of parents that are grappling with this issue, and there will be costs associated with that as well in terms of children's mental health, in terms of their physical health, and we need to be addressing that. So we put all that on the table today, and I hope that the Prime Minister listens.
1: And all the British hopes of success at the French Open tennis and the men's singles have come to an end. That's the latest. I'm Barry Weir.
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4: Wednesday will be dry with sunny spells for many. Cloudier in the northeast, but some bright spells slowly developing. Very warm in the southwest, but feeling fresher elsewhere with a high of 30 degrees Celsius.
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0: one of Rotherham's best events of the year is heading back to Clifton Park on Saturday the 30th of May. Join the gang for the Sam's Army Mission One Life Family Fun Day. 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

0: 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Want to... 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

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Baby.

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0: 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What can you see?
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1: From the Sky News Centre at 5. The former Prime Minister is warning Labour against forcing Sir Keir Starmer out if the party doesn't have a clear plan for the country. Sir Tony Blair's criticised moves over the last 2 years on the economy, the workers' rights bill, and what he calls an acceleration of net zero. Our political correspondent Lucy McDade has more from the XPM's over 5,000-word essay.
2: The government's principal problem isn't Keir's personality, Blair says. It is because we don't have a worked-out, coherent plan for the country. He's saying this Labour government is too unwilling to leave its comfort zone and needs a fundamental reset.
1: Six people have died since the start of the bank holiday weekend after getting into difficulty in water. The RNLI's warning of what it calls the very real risk of swimming where there's no lifeguard. It hit 35 degrees Celsius yesterday. Meteorologist Steph Coulter says temperatures should cool slightly in parts of the UK.
3: 18, what a change. So along that east coast, it is going to be cooler, a little bit more cloud, a little bit of wind coming in from the sea, so feeling a lot cooler, fresher, better. But that hot weather is just meandering a little bit further towards the southwest that we see that very, very hot weather.
1: A man's been arrested by detectives investigating the Heaton Park synagogue terror attack in Greater Manchester. A 49-year-old's being questioned on suspicion of failing to disclose information relating to terrorist activity. The declining health of children has been described as a ticking time bomb by the Royal College of Nursing. Its latest research suggests half of health visitors are struggling to carry out vital checks on families due to staffing issues. Ofgem is to announce the energy price cap for annual household bills in England, Wales and Scotland. Experts at Cornwall Insight forecast a 13% rise, amounting to an extra £209 a year from July. And in football, Lawrence Shankland says it's a dream to join his boyhood club Rangers. The Scotland striker has signed a 2-year contract at Ibrox. That's the latest. I'm Barry Weir.
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4: Wednesday will be dry with sunny spells for many. Cloudier in the northeast, but some bright spells slowly developing. Very warm in the southwest, but feeling fresher elsewhere with a high of 30 degrees Celsius.
0: 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Kicking off another hour of the best variety of hits across Rotherham.

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0: one of Rotherham's best events of the year is heading back to Clifton Park on Saturday the 30th of May. 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
1: From the Sky News Centre at 7. Sir Tony Blair claims the Labour government needs a fundamental reset, adding it has no coherent plan. The former Prime Minister won three general elections for the party and says in a near 6,000-word essay, Sir Keir Starmer's personality isn't the problem. Five children are known to have drowned in the recent hot weather. Police were called on several separate occasions, including to the River Ribble in Lancashire, where the body of a 12-year-old boy was recovered last night. Peter Kennedy is from the Royal Life Saving Society UK.
2: There's a big problem with cold water shock. Immediately on contact with the cold water, it forces you to exhale. It makes your limbs less receptive, less responsive. And so you can find it very difficult to swim in that situation.
1: Two betting ads have been banned for being likely to appeal to under-18s. They featured footballers Harry Kane and Erling Haaland. There's a warning the criminal investigation into the Post Office Horizon scandal could be delayed by 5 years without additional resources. Kat Suave has the details.
3: Around 1,000 people were wrongly convicted after the Horizon IT system made it appear that money was missing from branches across the UK. Commander Stephen Claymans, in charge of the inquiry into potential criminality in those prosecutions and the assurances that the software was robust. He says his team would need to nearly double in size if they're to submit the necessary files to charge anyone by next year or 2028. He also claims there's a shortfall of £16.5 million in the investigation's projected budget.
1: Energy regulator Ofgem's just announced its latest price cap to apply in England, Wales and Scotland from July. It's risen by 13% as a result of the Iran war, pushing typical annual gas and electricity bills up by around £200. And rapper Bad Bunny is the latest star to join the Toy Story 5 cast. That comes out in the cinemas next month. And that's the latest.
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4: Crystal Palace will try to win their first ever piece of European silverware when they take on Spanish side Rayo Vallecano in tonight's Europa Conference League final to be the final game in charge for Eagles boss Oliver Glasner. Elsewhere, Manchester City have confirmed Kolo Touré will leave the club as part of a backroom staff overhaul following the departure of manager Pep Guardiola. Former City defender Touré was brought into the first team setup by Guardiola last summer after previously working within the club's academy system. Speaking at the club's end of season victory parade, striker Erling Haaland says there's room for them to improve.
5: I think it's been an up and down season, let's be honest and say this. We're going to try to keep pushing, we're going to try to keep fighting to win the biggest trophies.
4: Scotland assistant coach Stephen Naismith believes striker Lawrence Shankland is at the peak of his career. Shankland will travel to the World Cup on the back of a move from Hearts to Rangers. The 30-year-old scored 88 goals in four seasons at the Edinburgh club. And Cameron Norrie is out of the French Open after he was forced to retire from his first round match.
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7: Okay, how's it looking out there? Well, actually, not too bad this morning. The motorways of South Yorkshire seem to be running pretty good at the moment. M18 and A1 looking pretty good as you head out through Doncaster and out towards the M62 this morning. The M1 seems to be free-flowing as well, and there's no problems around the interchange with the M18 and the M180 this morning. So all looking good on the area's motorways. We'll kick off in our towns. Let's take a look at Thorn. All moving pretty good at the moment, up towards the lights at King Street and of course out towards Fieldside and out towards the M18 as well. Doncaster looking pretty good as you head down at Ledger Way down towards the racecourse this morning. Things seem to be moving there pretty well. Looking pretty good as well as you head through Bolby down towards the interchange with Carhouse Road and Cleveland Street. Trafford Way seems to be moving pretty well as well. Willie Hall Road and Church Way all looking good. York Road seems to be moving pretty good as well this morning. So Doncaster looking pretty clear. Over the border into Rotherham, Doncaster Road heading down through Thriber and Dalton down towards the Mushroom Roundabout. That's looking pretty nice this morning. And the roundabouts around Rotherham all looking good. Moving quite nicely at St Anne's Roundabout, the College Road Roundabout and Ickles Roundabout. And also looking good as well at Bawtry Road up through Wickersley and Bramley and then across towards Hellerby and Maltby. Finally, Sheffield, all moving good at the moment. Derek Dooley Way and the Ring Road all looking pretty good this morning. Partway seems to be moving quite nicely and it's looking good around Sheffield Town Centre at the moment. But if you know something that we haven't told you about so far, our Jam Buster line is open for us to take your calls.
8: 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Stuck in traffic? 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
7: Well, it is a little bit different to the last couple of days. Overcast at the moment with some patchy cloud to start with. It is set to break up through the morning to leave a dry day with plenty of sunshine. Bit cooler though than recent days, but manageable. 22 centigrade across the four towns and across the county.
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7: Welcome to Wednesday here on the Bigger Brighter Breakfast Show. This is Big Dave with you through until 11. We are going to hit the ground running with the best variety if it's for South Yorkshire. Let's get cracking with Take That and the new one from Paul McCartney.
9: Now. Kicking off another hour of the best variety of hits across Rotherham and Sheffield.

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1: Bleedless, Maltby, Meadow Hall. Love local. Love music. This is Rother Radio.

And we have an open door policy. Come on in, draw up a seat. In fact, we'll get a brew on in just a moment. The Bigger Brighter Breakfast Show with Paul McCartney, and take that. And it's Wednesday, the 27th of May, and this is Big Dave with you. How are you? Are you having a good day so far? Are you ready to face the world and set off today with a smile on your face, a spring in your step, a dip in your hip and your glide and your slide? Yes, I thought you might, Dave. Do you know what? I have woke up this morning. And as I was driving in this morning, do you know when you get an earworm, you can't get rid of it? Well, I thought, I've got to go into the archive this morning. If I don't get rid of this, I'm going to be singing this all day. My earworm this morning is this.

I know, you're going to be singing that all morning now. What have I done? Child of the 80s here, hello. Oh, dear me. Brother Radio. Bigger, brighter, harder, better, faster and stronger. Speaking of the 80s, let's go back to 85. Pull on our Marley suits and sing along with the Two Phils. Bailey and Collins, it's Easy Lover. It's Rother Radio, and it sounds like this.

0: Phil Collins, Phil Bailey, Easy Lure right here at Rother Radio. Alice has got in touch with me on the text this morning. She says, thanks, Dave, for playing the theme tune from Wackaday. I now have a mental picture of Timmy Mallett. Sorry, I'm not accepting blame for that. And Kev's got in touch with me. He's on his way into work in Sheffield this morning. He said, Dave, if you're going to play a kids' TV theme tune in the morning, can I put in for Pigeon Street tomorrow? Now, that, mate, that is a banger of a tune. I think he's got a point there, to be honest. Well, you know what? I think we've touched on something here. What do you reckon? Kids' TV theme tunes at 7 o'clock in the morning. Yeah, I'll tell you what. I'm in Clifton Park on Saturday. As you know, we're doing the Samsung Mission One Life big day out. I'll bring my pad with me. If you want to suggest some theme tunes we can play on Monday's show, I'll make a note of them, and then I will research and I'll see if I've got them in the archive, either here in the Rother Radio Towers or at home in Nightingale Villas. See what we can do for you. Right, we continue. We've got some absolute bells on the way from Meghan Trainor and Melba Moore. And if you're heading out on the roads this morning, we're going to bring you the latest traffic and travel. It's Big Dave, full of beans. These guys are full of McMuffins, breakfast wraps, bacon sandwiches. In fact, everything that's all good about breakfast. And like us, they're serving up tasty treats up until 11 as well. Yes, it's a good combination, us and McDonald's.
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0: Okay, how's it looking out there? Well, actually, not too bad this morning. The motorways of South Yorkshire seem to be running pretty good at the moment. M18 and A1 looking pretty good as you head out through Doncaster and out towards the M62 this morning. The M1 seems to be free-flowing as well, and there's no problems around the interchange with the M18 and the M180 this morning. So all looking good on the area's motorways. We'll kick off in our towns. Let's take a look at Thorn. All moving pretty good at the moment, up towards the lights at King Street and of course out towards Fieldside and out towards the M18 as well. Doncaster looking pretty good as you head down at Ledger Way down towards the racecourse this morning. Things seem to be moving there pretty well. Looking pretty good as well as you head through Bolby down towards the interchange with Carhouse Road and Cleveland Street. Trafford Way seems to be moving pretty well as well. Willey Hall Road and Church Way all looking good. York Road seems to be moving pretty good as well. The this morning, so Doncaster looking pretty clear. Over the border into Rotherham, Doncaster Road heading down through Thriber and Dalton down towards the Mushroom Roundabout. That's looking pretty nice this morning, and the roundabouts around Rotherham all looking good, moving quite nice here. St Anne's Roundabout, the College Road Roundabout, and Nichols Roundabout, and also looking good as well at Bawdrey Road up through Wickersley and Bramley, and then across towards Hellerby and Maltby. Finally, Sheffield, all moving good at the moment. Derek Dooley Way and the Ring Road all looking pretty good this morning. Partway seems to be moving quite nicely, and it's looking good around Sheffield Town Centre at the moment. But if you know something that we haven't told you about so far, our Jam Buster line is open for us to take your calls.
5: 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Stuck in traffic? Call our Jam Busters hotline on 01709 257 175.
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It's Meghan Trainor. It's No Excuses. It's Rother Radio. And I tell you something, there are no excuses for going off to another radio station. Because now, I know what some people do. They hear the adverts go on and say, oh, I'll have the other radio station. No, you can't do that. Not having that, to be honest with you. No sneaking off to Radio Beige or 108 The Pigeon or The Noisy Neighbour. Because if you want a radio station that's got great music, a great breakfast show presenter, he said, and, of course, the biggest variety of hits for South Yorkshire, this

0: Melbourne Moore, this is in at 7:32 on Wednesday, the 27th of March. 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You'll find us right across Rotherham, Sheffield, Doncaster and Thorn. We are the radio station that can make you great savings on two big days out at Albemarle and at Flamingo Land. Keep listening out for that. We'll tell you all about that before 8 o'clock. 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
1: From Radio News Hub, I'm Frankie Hairsine. Energy bills could be rising by over £200 in July as Ofgem announces its latest energy price cap. A number of foods like garlic, avocados and olive oil could be cheaper under government plans to tackle the cost of living resulting from the Iran war. Former Prime Minister Sir Tony Blair has hit out at the Labour government saying they need a fundamental reset. And NASA says there could be people living and working on the moon within 6 years after unveiling plans for a moon base.
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3: Singer-songwriter Ed Sheeran's beaten pop superstar Taylor Swift to be named the UK's most played artist of 2025. That's according to music licensing agency Phonographic Performance Limited, better known as PPL. He's topped the agency's chart of the most played artists across radio, TV and public places. Swift was in second, followed by British pop star Dua Lipa in third. Rival star Emily Atax revealed she suffered from sepsis after giving birth to her first child. The 36-year-old also said she's so done speaking about her weight, admitting she's been trolled for her size during her pregnancy and for her dramatic weight loss after, which was caused by the illness. Atax rose to fame age 17 in The In-Betweeners and has previously spoken about how the attention from that role led to comments on her weight and has often criticised public standards placed on women's bodies. And Amanda Land star Lucy Punch has joined celebs including adolescence actor Stephen Graham in a new sports-fueled campaign for Burberry. Ted Lasso star Jason Sudeikis and Rosie Huntington-Whiteley also make cameo appearances.
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7:37 here on Rother Radio, Wednesday morning, brand new music, and she is back after almost 30 years of sounding brilliant. That's Wakefield's brand new single. It's called Sugar. Isn't it sweet? Speaking of new music, as we are, here's another belter for you. Doobie Brothers, Party Pupils remix for 2026 of Long Train Running. It's Rother Radio. It's bigger, brighter. It's breakfast time. Down around.

0: Doobie Brothers, their Party Pupils remix of Long Train Run, and incidentally that Party Pupils album, the Yacht House Summer Volume 2, now out, available through their website. It is amazing. Some brilliant remixes which just sound great driving around in the car with the windows down. If you've got a car which is a convertible, definitely one to play with the top down as well. Not exactly top down weather currently at the moment. It is going to change, but I'll tell you something, the sun always shines if you are making a great saving with Royal The Radio. You can do that this morning by heading off to our website, and you may have heard the promos already, but we are saving you 50% off admission on two of North Yorkshire's biggest attractions. They are Flamingoland and Albemarle. 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And because it's half term, get yourself up to the coast and enjoy those two great days out at Flamingoland and Albemarle. 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
0: Okay, how's it looking out there? Well, actually, not too bad this morning. The motorways of South Yorkshire seem to be running pretty good at the moment. M18 and A1 looking pretty good as you head out through Doncaster and out towards the M62 this morning. The M1 seems to be free-flowing as well, and there's no problems around the interchange with the M18 and the M180 this morning. So all looking good on the area's motorways. We'll keep kick off in our towns. Let's take a look at Thor. All moving pretty good at the moment, up towards the lights at King Street, and of course out towards Fieldside and out towards the M18 as well. Doncaster looking pretty good as you head down at Ledger Way, down towards the race course this morning. Things seem to be moving there pretty well. Looking pretty good as well as you head through Bolby down towards the interchange with Carhouse Road and Cleveland Street. Trafford Way seems to be moving pretty well as well. Willie Hall Road and Church Way all looking good. York Road seems to be moving pretty good as well this morning. So Doncaster looking pretty clear. Over the border into Rotherham. Doncaster Road heading down through Thriber and Dalton down towards Mushroom Roundabout. That's looking pretty nice this morning. And the roundabouts around Rotherham all looking good. Moving quite nicely at St Anne's Roundabout, College Road Roundabout and Ickles Roundabout. And also looking good as well at Bawtry Road up through Wickersley and Bramley and then across towards Hellerby and Maltby. Finally, Sheffield all moving good at the moment. Derek Dooley Way and the Ring Road all looking pretty good this morning. The Parkway seems to be moving quite nicely and it's looking good around Sheffield Town Centre at the moment. But if you know something that we haven't told you about so far, our Jam Buster line is open for us to take your calls.
10: 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Stuck in traffic? 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

David, keep on moving, and that's Ahar and the Sun Always Shines on TV. Bit of advice for you lads. Shut the curtains next time, you'll be able to see the screen better. Bet they never thought about that. They've had about 40 years to think about it. Right, one more song before we head to the news at 8 o'clock, and it's quite that one. Beautiful day, it's you too.

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1: Energy bills are set to take a sharp rise in July after Ofgem announced the energy price cap would increase by 13%. The regulators say it reflects volatility in the markets as a result of the Iran war, although customers will see just a 5% increase on their electricity bill compared to gas, which will rise by 24%. While firms are also suffering and businesses are putting plans on hold because of the Iran war, that's according to Barclays, who say energy and fuel costs are taking their toll. Trevor French is their spokesperson. He says businesses are still managing to stay calm.
2: Businesses are confident in their own prospects, and 57% of businesses have told us that they're confident in the UK economy, and 85% are confident in the strength of their own business.
1: Meanwhile, baked beans, garlic and avocados could become cheaper under government plans to tackle the cost of living. The government's published a list of household items they plan to cut tariffs on as part of moves by Chancellor Rachel Reeves to keep prices down following the Iran war. It will now go to a consultation. Labour is lacking a coherent plan. That's the word from former Prime Minister Tony Blair as he hit out at the government. He says they need a fundamental reset and accused them of playing with the future of the country. He says the Prime Minister continues to press on despite pressure over his position. High temperatures are risking the health of people on lower incomes. That's what Simon Francis from the End Fuel Poverty Coalition says. It's because people can't ventilate their homes and cool down.
3: It's so disappointing that the government failed to see this when it announced its cost of living package last week. You know, not only are we going to see energy bills going up, which is going to be unaffordable and push more people into energy debt, but for those people who are suffering because of excess heat in their homes, then this is going to be a very uncomfortable summer.
1: And there could be people living and working on the moon within 6 years. NASA has unveiled new plans for a moon base, which eventually could have sites spread over 100 square miles. It's after the landmark Artemis 2 mission, paving the way for the next stage of space travel. That's the latest from Radio News Hub. I'm Frankie Hersine.
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1: Crystal Palace will try to win their first ever piece of European silverware when they take on Spanish side Rayo Vallecano in tonight's Europa Conference League final, to be the final game in charge for Eagles boss Oliver Glasner. Elsewhere, Manchester City have confirmed Kolo Touré will leave the club as part of a backroom staff overhaul following the departure of manager Pep Guardiola. Former City defender Touré was brought into the first team setup by Guardiola last summer after previously working within the club's academy system. Speaking at the club's end of season victory parade, striker Erling Haaland says there's room for them to improve.
6: I think it's been an up and down season, let's be honest and say this. We're going to try to keep pushing, we're going to try to keep fighting to win the biggest trophies.
1: Scotland assistant coach Stephen Naismith believes striker Lawrence Shankland is at the peak of his career. Shankland will travel to the World Cup on the back of a move from Hearts to Rangers. The 30-year-old scored 88 goals in 4 seasons at the Edinburgh club. And Cameron Norrie is out of the French Open after he was forced to retire from his first round match.
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8: Okay, how's your traffic and travel managing? Well, it is starting to get that little bit busier on the motorway networks of the region. Just starting to pick up in the usual spots on the M18 Junction 3. That's a turn-off, of course, for White Rose Way and Great Yorkshire Way. Just starting to queue in both directions there, so just watch out for that if you're travelling this morning. Also starting to just get that little bit busier around Junction 2, the interchange with the A1, and getting busier heading up towards Wandsworth this morning in both directions. So just watch out for that on your travels on the motorway in South Yorkshire. M1 seems to be bearing the brunt pretty well, and it's not too bad as well up at Junction 5, the interchange with the M18 and the M180. Right, let's take a look at Doncaster. Just starting to pick up through Wheatley and Armthorpe this morning, particularly as you head down Wheatley Hall Road and also down Ledger Way this morning. Not looking too bad at the moment in the middle of Doncaster. Just starting to pick up around the Cleveland Street and also the Car House Road interchanges as well. Also getting busier at the Racecourse roundabout, also at Church Way roundabout as well. York Road just picking up, particularly past the Damon Retail Park this morning, and it's just also starting to get busier on Bowlby Road inbound as well. Into Rotherham, just starting to pick up around the Mushroom roundabout, so just watch out if you're travelling through Dalton and Thriber this morning. Central Rotherham, just starting to pick up in the usual spots, College Road, Ickles roundabout, particularly up Borshey Road as well, around the Western Crossroads, and particularly up near the roundabout of Wickersley as well, and don't forget the interchange as well with the M18 at Bramley. Also getting busier in Sheffield this morning, partway just starting to pick up at the end of the partway, particularly around the Park Square roundabout and the interchange with Derek Dooley Way just starting to just get that a little bit busier, particularly as it heads out towards Penistone Road this morning. And also in Sheffield, just starting to pick up on the roundabouts this morning at Moore Street and at St Mary's Gate. In the meantime, if you know of anything that we haven't told you about so far, the Jambuster line open for your calls. Give us a shout right now.
9: 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Stuck in traffic? 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
8: Well, it has started off overcast, but the clouds set to burn off over this morning to leave a dry day with plenty of sunshine. It is going to be cooler, though, than recent days, but temperatures a little bit more manageable, 22 centigrade across the four towns and right across the county.
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8: Good morning, campers. Welcome to the Bigger Brighter Breakfast Show. We're into hour 2 of 4. And I'll tell you something, we've got more great music for you. In fact, the best variety of hits for South Yorkshire as we continue with the Jacksons and Amy Grant.
0: Now. Kicking off another hour of the best variety of hits across Rotherham and Sheffield.

It was a breakthrough single back in 1991. Still sounds brilliant, doesn't it? Amy Grant and Baby Baby, and prior to that, the Jacksons and Can You Feel It? Well, we can feel it all over serving South Yorkshire like nobody else can. This is Rother Radio. Morning, how are you? It's Big Dave with the controls of the Bigger, Brighter Breakfast Show, the one that's harder, better, faster, stronger, and of course, much, much longer. Where other radio stations finish their breakfast shows at 10, we're on till 11 today.

0: 7:19 here at Rother Radio with Sweet Female Attitude. It's Wednesday morning. It's Dave with you. Now, of course, this radio station is all about fun, but every now and again, we do have to get a little bit serious, and now is the time. So please just take a minute out of your morning to keep listening. Now, of course, you will have already heard about the sad passing of another teenager in the lakes of Rother Valley Country Park yesterday. And you may have also seen the interviews with Councillor Jodie Riles and, most importantly, Simon Haycock from Sam's Army Mission One Life, a charity which you know we have a long association with, a long relationship with, and, of course, are working with on Saturday at their big day out. Please, please, please, if you are thinking about swimming in open water, please don't, unless you know what you are doing. It's dangerous. It's not like a swimming pool. It's not like swimming with lifeguards being there. This is open water. You don't know what is underneath the water. You don't know the temperature of that water. You don't know what the dangers are. You don't know whether there are currents that may pull you under. Please, before you even think about going in that water, think about what you are doing. Think about the dangers. And if you have any doubts, don't do it. Please, please, please, please take a look at the Sam's Army Mission One Life website. It tells you all you need to know about staying safe in water and all you need to know about water safety. If you want to know more, please come to Clifton Park. Please come and talk to the team there and all the teams that support safety across South Yorkshire. We would love to talk to you. We would love to point you in the right direction, and we would love for you to spread the word. But don't allow another incident like this. I mean, just to give you an example, it's around about 5 years since we lost Sam Haycock up at Ully Reservoir. Another passing of another teenager is one too many. So please, please, please, please, this is me being very serious now, please don't allow it to happen again. It's unneeded, and we don't need it to happen, particularly when all the information is there to ensure that you can keep safe. Let's continue.
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8: Okay, how's your traffic and travel managing? Well, it is starting to get that little bit busier on the motorway networks of the region. Just starting to pick up in the usual spots on the M18 Junction 3. That's a turn-off, of course, for White Rose Way and Great Yorkshire Way. Just starting to queue in both directions there, so just watch out for that if you're travelling this morning. Also starting to just get that little bit busier around Junction 2, the interchange with the A1, and getting busier heading up towards Wandsworth this morning in both of directions. So just watch out for that on your travels on the motorway in South Yorkshire. M1 seems to be bearing the brunt pretty well, and it's not too bad as well up at Junction 5, the interchange with the M18 and the M180. Right, let's take a look at Doncaster. Just starting to pick up through Wheatley and Armthorpe this morning, particularly as you head down Wheatley Hall Road and also down Ledger Way this morning. Not looking too bad at the moment in the middle of Doncaster, just starting to pick up around at the Cleveland Street and also the Car House Road interchanges as well. Also getting busier at the Racecourse roundabout, also at Church Way roundabout as well. York Road just picking up, particularly past the Damon Retail Park this morning, and it's just also starting to get busier on Bolby Road inbound as well. Into Rotherham, just starting to pick up around the Mushroom roundabout, so just watch out if you're travelling through Dalton and Thriber this morning. Central Rotherham, just starting to pick up in the usual spots, College Road, Ickles roundabout, particularly up Borgie Road as well, around the Western Crossroads, and particularly up near the roundabout of Wickersley as well, and don't forget the interchange as well with the M18 at Bramley. Also getting busier in Sheffield this morning, partway, just starting to pick up at the end of the partway, particularly around the Park Square roundabout and the interchange with Derek Dooley Way. Derek Dooley Way just starting to just get that a little bit busier, particularly as it heads out towards Penistone Road this morning, and also in Sheffield, just starting to pick up on the roundabouts this morning at Moore Street and at St Mary's Gate. In the meantime, if you know of anything that we haven't told you about so far, the Jam Buster line open for your calls. Give us a shout right now.
9: 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Stuck in traffic? Call our Jam Busters hotline on 01709 257 175.
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0: Brand new music from Harry Styles and Dance No More, and giving it a good shake on this Wednesday morning. They are Metro Station. It's 8:33 across South Yorkshire, and this is a radio station with the most music variety. The one that broadcasts across Rotherham and Sheffield, Doncaster and Thorne, on DAB Plus, online, on your smart speaker, on your mobile phone, thanks for a free to download app, and on Radio Player. The one and only one, the originator, not the imitator, is Rother Radio. It's the one with the 60-second update. 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
1: From Radio News Hub, I'm Frankie Hairsign. Energy bills are set to take a sharp rise after Ofgem announced the energy price cap would increase by 13% in July. Energy Secretary Ed Miliband says it's deeply unwelcome news. A number of foods like garlic, avocados and olive oil could be cheaper under government plans to tackle the cost of living. Firefighters are responding to a blaze in Golders Green in London. The cause is currently unknown and it's believed to be behind a Jewish supermarket. And the scorching hot temperatures are expected to cool slightly after several days of record-breaking heat.
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3: Singer-songwriter Ed Sheeran's beaten pop superstar Taylor Swift to be named the UK's most played artist of 2025. That's according to music licensing agency Phonographic Performance Limited, better known as PPL. He's topped the agency's chart of the most played artists across radio, TV and public places. Swift was in second, followed by British pop star Dua Lipa in third. Rival star Emily Atax revealed she suffered from sepsis after giving birth to her first child. The 36-year-old also said she's so done speaking about her weight, admitting she's been trolled for her size during her pregnancy and for her dramatic weight loss after, which was caused by the illness. Atax rose to fame age 17 in The In-Betweeners and has previously spoken about how the attention from that role led to comments on her weight and has often criticised public standards placed on women's bodies. And a Mandaland star, Lucy Punch, has joined celebs including adolescence actor Stephen Graham in a new sports-fuelled campaign for Burberry. Ted Lasso star Jason Sudeikis and Rosie Huntington-Whiteley also make cameo appearances.

0: with songs like Madison's Wings of a Dove and Lamar's Dance With You. There is only one place to make sure that your ears are fed and watered and that you're fed and watered while you're on the move, and that is with Rother Radio and McDonald's. This is the Bigger Brighter Breakfast Show. Just a reminder, it's us both together until 11 with the best tasting and best sounding breakfast that you can ever imagine. And just a reminder, Rother Radio supporting another fantastic event. This is happening on Saturday the 27th of June down at the Holiday Inn Rotherham in Sheffield, and that is Nebula Fest, a comic convention, a full sci-fi adventure, all happening. Plus, there are going to be personal appearances and Q&As from some of the biggest names in sci-fi. Most importantly, the biggest one is Sylvester McCoy, the seventh Doctor Who. He's coming to Rotherham along with his sidekick, Sophie Aldred, who played Ace. She was the companion to that seventh Doctor, and she is going to be there as well, as is Norman Lovett, the original Holly from Red Dwarf, plus a whole other set of famous faces as well. Tickets currently available through the Nebula Fest website. There is a link also through the Rother Radio website as well. Go and check that out, and we would love for you to come along. And if you want to dress up as your favourite character, even better, get yourself along. We would love to see you there. There's also your opportunity to have your picture taken with your favourite star as well. So get yourself on there. Have a good look at it. Nebula Fest happening. And put this date in your diaries. Saturday, 27th of June at the Holiday Inn, Rotherham, Sheffield. Right, let's continue. Music on the way from Madonna in just a moment, plus Blur and the S Club Juniors, all before the More Music Hour at 9.
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0: Okay, how's your traffic and travel managing? Well, it is starting to get that little bit busier on the motorway networks of the region. Just starting to pick up in the usual spots on the M18 Junction 3. That's a turn-off, of course, for White Rose Way and Great Yorkshire Way. Just starting to queue in both directions there, so just watch out for that if you're travelling this morning. Also starting to just get that little bit busier around Junction 2, the interchange with the A1, and getting busier heading up towards Wandsworth this morning in both directions. So just watch out for that on your travels on the motorway in South Yorkshire. M1 seems to be bearing the brunt pretty well, and it's not too bad as well up at Junction 5, the interchange with the M18 and the M180. Right, let's take a look at Doncaster. Just starting to pick up through Wheatley and Armthorpe this morning, particularly as you head down Wheatley Hall Road and also down Ledger Way this morning. Not looking too bad at the moment in the middle of Doncaster. Just starting to pick up around the Cleveland Street and also the Car House Road interchanges as well. Also getting busier at the Racecourse roundabout, also at Church Way roundabout as well. York Road just picking up, particularly past the Dayton Retail Park this morning, and it's just also starting to get busier on Bowlby Road inbound as well. Into Rotherham, just starting to pick up around the Mushroom roundabout, so just watch out if you're travelling through Dalton and Thribert this morning. Central Rotherham, just starting to pick up in the usual spots, College Road, Ickles roundabout, particularly up Borshey Road as well, around the Western Crossroads, and particularly up near the roundabout of Wickersley as well, and don't forget the interchange as well with the M18 at Bramley. Also getting busier in Sheffield this morning, partway just starting to pick up at the end of the partway, particularly around the Park Square roundabout and the interchange with Derek Dooley Way. Derek Dooley Way just starting to just get that a little bit busier, particularly as it heads out towards Penistone Road this morning, and also in Sheffield just starting to pick up on the roundabouts this morning at Moore Street and at St Mary's Gate. In the meantime, if you know of anything that we haven't told you about so far, then Jambuster line open for your calls. Give us a shout right now.
10: 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Stuck in traffic? Call our Jambusters hotline on 01709 257 175.
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Madonna's expressing herself. They're cutting down on their port life blur and getting some exercise. As for us, we're moving steadily towards the More Music Hour. And, of course, the top 10 at 10. Where are we going on the top 10 this morning? We're going back 33 years to 1993. The songs that you were sending into the top 10 on the 27th of May, 33 years ago. Stand by. It's all coming your way.

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1: Energy bills are set to take a sharp rise in July after Ofgem announced the energy price cap would increase by 13%. Holly Hughes has more.
2: The regulators say the updated price cap reflects volatility in the markets as a result of the Iran war and equates to around £18 a month for the average dual-fuel household. Energy Secretary Ed Miliband says it's deeply unwelcome news, but the rise is because of a war we did not choose. Although customers will just see a 5% increase on their electricity bill compared to gas, which will rise by 24%.
1: Elsewhere, a number of foods like garlic, avocados and olive oil could be cheaper under government plans to tackle the cost of living. Chancellor Rachel Reeves announced last week she'd cut tariffs on over 100 items, with things like chewing gum and throat pastilles also on the list. It's part of a package of moves to tackle higher costs resulting from the Iran war, also including freezing fuel duty. Firefighters are responding to a blaze at a supermarket in Golders Green. The cause is currently unknown, but the London Fire Brigade say they were first alerted to it just before 7 a.m. this morning. It's believed to be behind a Jewish supermarket called Kosher Kingdom. The UK's heatwave is proof homes need to be upgraded. That's according to Simon Williams from the End Fuel Poverty Coalition. His warning comes as high temperatures put people in poorly ventilated homes at risk.
3: What we need to see is not just kind of action to upgrade homes, but upgrade homes for all seasons.
1: Former Prime Minister Sir Tony Blair has hit out at the Labour government saying they need a fundamental reset. In a near 6,000-word essay, he's warned the party against forcing out Sir Keir Starmer without having a proper plan in place. It's as campaigning continues for the PM's main contender, Andy Burnham, in the Makerfield by-election. And NASA have unveiled plans to get people living and working on the moon within 6 years through a moon base. It aims to help unlock new scientific discoveries and eventually develop technologies for future missions, including to Mars. That's the latest from Radio News Hub. I'm Frankie Hersine.
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1: Crystal Palace will try to win their first ever piece of European silverware when they take on Spanish side Rayo Vallecano in tonight's Europa Conference League final to be the final game in charge for Eagles boss Oliver Glasner. Elsewhere, Manchester City have confirmed Kolo Touré will leave the club as part of a backroom staff overhaul following the departure of manager Pep Guardiola. Former City defender Touré was brought into the first team setup by Guardiola last summer after previously working within the club's academy system. Speaking at the club's end of season victory parade, striker Erling Haaland says there's room for them to improve.
5: I think it's been an up and down season, let's be honest and say this. We're going to try to keep pushing, we're going to try to keep fighting to win the biggest trophies.
1: Scotland assistant coach Stephen Naismith believes striker Lawrence Shankland is at the peak of his career. Shankland will travel to the World Cup on the back of a move from Hearts to Rangers. The 30-year-old scored 88 goals in 4 seasons at the Edinburgh club. And Cameron Norrie is out of the French Open after he was forced to retire from his first round match.
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7: Okay, how's it looking out there? Well, actually, not too bad this morning. The motorways of South Yorkshire seem to be running pretty good at the moment. M18 and A1 looking pretty good as you head out through Doncaster and out towards the M62 this morning. The M1 seems to be free-flowing as well, and there's no problems around the interchange with the M18 and the M180 this morning. So all looking good on the area's motorways. We'll kick off in our towns. Let's take a look at Thorn. All moving pretty good at the moment, up towards the lights at King Street and of course out towards Fieldside and out towards the M18 as well. Doncaster looking pretty good as you head down at Ledger Way down towards the race course this morning. Things seem to be moving there pretty well. Looking pretty good as well as you head through Bowlby down towards the interchange with Carhouse Road and Cleveland Street. Trafford Way seems seems to be moving pretty well as well. Willie Hall Road and Church Way all looking good. York Road seems to be moving pretty good as well this morning. So Doncaster looking pretty clear. Over the border into Rotherham. Doncaster Road heading down through Thriber and Dalton down towards the Mushroom Roundabout. That's looking pretty nice this morning. And the roundabouts around Rotherham all looking good. Moving quite nicely at St Anne's Roundabout, the College Road Roundabout and Nichols Roundabout. And also looking good as well at Bawtry Road up through Wickersley and Bramley and then across towards Hellerby and Maltby. Finally, Sheffield, all moving good at the moment. Derek Dooley Way and the Ring Road all looking pretty good this morning. Partway seems to be moving quite nicely and it's looking good around Sheffield Town Centre at the moment. But if you know something that we haven't told you about so far, our Jam Buster line is open for us to take your calls.
8: 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Stuck in traffic? 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
7: Well, a little bit cloudy and overcast at the moment. It is set to break during mid-morning to leave a dry day with plenty of sunshine. It is going to feel cooler than recent days because there's a bit of a breeze in the air, but that makes it a little bit more easy to manage. 22 centigrade across the four towns of the county.
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7: Well, if you've just hit work, check in with us and enjoy an hour full of continuous hits. 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

It's Wednesday morning here on Rother Radio. It's a more music hour. I'll tell you something, if you stand on your tippy toes, you might just see the weekend. We have got 60 minutes of great music. Old songs, new songs, silly love songs, the songs that you absolutely adore, including some that you might not have heard in a terrific amount of time. Come on, relax, pin back your ears and enjoy.

0: Well, some naysayers say there is no good local radio anymore. We are proving them wrong as we continue to play you a bigger variety of it right across South Yorkshire. We are Rother Radio. You've got the More Music Hour. I'm Dave Nightingale. Lovely to have your company this morning. Don't forget, they're coming your way after 11 o'clock this morning. It's a return of Jeff Webster, the man who puts you in the mood for food and brings you lunch with a punch. So that is all coming up. Coming up in 2 minutes, more great hits, putting the real good and feel good back into your day.
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Well, Rother Radio, not only fantastic during the week, but wonderful at the weekend as well, including Sunday nights between 10 and 12. If you've never checked them out before, give a listen to the fantastic Sunday Late and Live, introduced by Les Gunn, a legend of radio in these parts. Him and his team take an irreverent look back at what's been happening over the week. They really talk about anything. If you fancy a giggle and something that's a little bit different from other radio programs at that time of the evening, why not check him out? And don't forget, you can also check Les out on our Listen Again feature if you want to get up to speed before this Sunday's show. And you think, hang on a minute, I know that name, Les Gunn. Well, Les used to work on a radio station up in the Northeast back in the 1990s called TFM. I suppose TFM, those initials, are very much like Rother Radio. Terrific for music.

It's the More Music Hour from Rother Radio, a great way to spend your day. And another great way to spend your day is between 10 and 11 this morning, and that is the Top 10 at 10. Every weekday, Monday to Friday, between 10 and 11, we play the 10 biggest songs that South Yorkshire was going out and buying on that day in a specific year. We play all 10 songs in full as well, so we don't jump any. Plus, on top of that, we'll also take a look at some of the songs that were bubbling under in positions 11 to 30. You might hear something you went out and bought at places like Woolies or Roulette, or maybe or another record shop of renown. And you may hear a song that you've not heard in absolutely ages. That's a great thing about the Top 10 at 10. It every now and again throws up an absolute corker that makes you go, oh, I've not heard this in absolutely ages. Keep listening. You'll hear more from 10 o'clock.

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0: we're not only a radio station with a more music hour, we're the radio station which brings you the 70s at 7, the 80s at 8, and the 90s at 9. Three separate hours, three fantastic decades, and lots of fantastic tunes in between. So why not join us from 7 p.m. tonight, and you will love what we've got for you, proving that the night time is the right time. 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
6: There are two types of drive you can have on the motorway. 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
6: 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National Highways.
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It's not all about the music and the presenters here at Rother Radio. 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She'd love to hear from you. Give us your details, a contact number or an email address, and we'll get back in touch with you. And maybe, just maybe, we could be getting you to places like Clifton Park and maybe much, much more besides. And if you have an aptitude for it, you might even be coming on air with people like me, for instance. That's a face worse than death. So get in touch with us, and why not become part of the biggest and best radio family around? That's a Rother Radio Street Crew.

And there you have it. That's your More Music Hour for Wednesday morning. Wasn't it fantastic? It's a good job we've got another one coming your way tomorrow morning, isn't it? Hey, stand by for a great top 10 at 10 after the news from Radio News Hub at 10 o'clock. And don't forget, the day continues with Jeb Webster from 11. Wayne Hubert here from 3. Then the 70s at 7, the 80s at 8, the 90s at 9. And then Paul Harvey here with The Quiet Storm. He's back from 10 o'clock tonight.

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1: Energy bills will be back on the rise in July, with Ofgem announcing their price cap will increase by 13%. Holly Hughes has the details.
2: The updated price cap represents an £18 a month increase in bills for the typical dual fuel household, with households seeing a rise of 24% on their gas bills and 5% on electricity. Energy Secretary Ed Miliband says it's a result of a war we did not choose, but understands it will be unwelcome news for a number of households.
1: Foods like garlic and avocados could become cheaper under government plans to tackle the cost of living. The government's published a list of household items they plan to cut tariffs on as part of moves by Chancellor Rachel Reeves to keep prices down following the Iran war. It will now go to a consultation. Tributes are being paid to a much-loved 13-year-old who died after getting into difficulty in the water in Halifax. Rees Puttock's local rugby club say he was one of their own and that they had no words for such a tragedy. Firefighters continue to tackle a blaze at a Jewish supermarket in Golders Green in London. The London Fire Brigade were called to near Kosher Kingdom supermarket just before 7 a.m. this morning, with 10 fire engines and 70 crew on the scene. It's not yet known what caused the fire. High temperatures can be a health risk for people in poorly ventilated homes.
3: In effect, there is very little people can do to keep themselves cooler than they already are. Now, obviously, yeah, opening windows, creating a draft, that absolutely can help. But ultimately, it's very tricky to do that if your house just simply isn't designed to keep itself cool.
1: That's Simon Francis from the End Fuel Poverty Coalition. He's calling for improved insulation all year round. And there could be people living and working on the moon within 6 years. NASA have unveiled new plans for a moon base, which eventually could have sites spread over 100 square miles. It's after the landmark Artemis 2 mission, paving the way for the next stage of space travel. From Radio News Hub, I'm Frankie Hersine.
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1: Crystal Palace will try to win their first ever piece of European silverware when they take on Spanish side Rayo Vallecano in tonight's Europa Conference League final, to be the final game in charge for Eagles boss Oliver Glasner. Elsewhere, Manchester City have confirmed Kolo Touré will leave the club as part of a backroom staff overhaul following the departure of manager Pep Guardiola. Former City defender Touré was brought into the first team setup by Guardiola last summer after previously working within the club's academy system. Speaking at the club's end of season victory parade, striker Erling Haaland says there's room for them to improve.
5: I think it's been an up and down season, let's be honest and say this. We're going to try to keep pushing, we're going to try to keep fighting to win the biggest trophies.
1: Scotland assistant coach Stephen Naismith believes striker Lawrence Shankland is at the peak of his career. Shankland will travel to the World Cup on the back of a move from Hearts to Rangers. The 30-year-old scored 88 goals in 4 seasons at the Edinburgh club. And Cameron Norrie is out of the French Open after he was forced to retire from his first round match.
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6: Well, one last look at that weather for this Wednesday morning. It has started off a little bit cloudy and overcast. It is set to break to leave a dry day with plenty of sunshine. It's going to be cooler than recent days because there is a bit of a breeze, but it makes it nice and easy at 22 centigrade.
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6: Well, something definitely remains hot and spicy, and that's the 10 biggest songs from today, 33 years ago. We're back in the top 10 at 10 to the biggest songs of the 27th of May, 1993. Let's get cracking.
0: Now. Kicking off another hour of the best variety of hits across Rotherham and Sheffield.
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0: 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Number 10.

0: Just one of a number of big hits for Bon Jovi this week. It was a non-mover at number 9, In These Arms. And prior to that, you heard Britain's Top 10 from 33 years ago today, a song which had dropped 3 places from last week's number 7, R.E.M.'s Everybody Hurts. So we have gone and rewound the clock to 1993. These were the songs that you were going out and buying and sending into the Top 10 today. We're going to play them all in full. We'll even take a look at one of the songs bubbling under in positions 11 to 20, all between now and 11 o'clock. So let's not waste any time. Let's get to position number 8 this week. And top of the morning to you. It was the House of Pain who were jumping around.
1: 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The Top 10 at 10. Number 8. 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

0: Well, last week's numbers 16 and 15 were up 8 places each. So, the mathematical amongst you were worked out. They were at number 8 and number 7 this week. House of Pain and Jump Around, one of the great 90s anthems of our time. That was at 8. And at number 7, I Don't Want to Fight, a song originally recorded by Lulu, but because Tina Turner featured it in her film, it was actually over the titles of the film What's Love Got to Do with It. It ended up being at number 7 this week. It is 23 minutes past 10. It is Wednesday morning. This is Rother Radio, and this is a top 10 at 10. Today we're taking a look back at the songs that were making the chart, and you were going out and buying at places like Woolies and Roulette and the Virgin Megastore and maybe HMV in Meadow Hall. Maybe you were going down there and spending your hard-earned pennies. Wherever you were buying them, these were the biggest selling singles across South Yorkshire today, the 27th of May, back in 93. Let's take a break. When we come back, we'll take a look at positions 6 to 4 and that song bubbling under in positions 11 to 20. So don't go anywhere. Keep it right here.
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0: the way love goes.
1: Well, it wasn't only her brothers that got the talent in the family. She had proved that as we moved into the 90s that she had got staying power. That was a non-mover this week at number 6. It had been as high as number 2 for Janet Jackson. That's the way love goes. It's the top 10 at 10 from Rother Radio. Good morning. It's Dave Nightingale with you. Big Dave, Nighty, whatever you want to call me, apart from the rude bits, I'll answer to anything. And I'm here until 11 o'clock this morning. We've reached the top 10 at 10, and we've reached that moment where we take a look at some of the songs bubbling under in positions 11 to 20. Well, just taking a look, there were new entries this week for Guns N' Roses. There was a new entry for Luchi Luchi Michi 1. Plus, on top of that, going down in the charts this week was Snow and Whitney Houston. But this song was up 2 places, and it had done battle for us in Eurovision that year. Here comes Sonia and Better the Devil You Know, this week's
2: number 5.

0: Well, those who remember seeing her at Carefest along with Rother Radio back last year will know that she's diminutive in size but has got a huge voice. And this year she was putting it to use for the United Kingdom in Eurovision, up two places from last week's 17, this week's number 15, Sonia, and Better the Devil You Know. Well, Better the Devil We Knew, that we're now heading to the top five. And a non-mover this week was Tribal Dance from Two Unlimited, this week's number 5.
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0: It had been a number one this week. It was down two places for Queen and George Michael, Somebody to Love. Last week's number two, this week's number four, part of the Five Live EP, which also included George's cover of Killer. And Papa was a Rolling Stone, a big mashup. It sounds fantastic. You'll also find him singing along with Lisa Stansfield in Those Are the Days of Our Lives as well. Good stuff, all happening in the chart of 1993. It's coming round to almost quarter to 11, and we're heading to the top three next. And I can tell you, they are three absolutely amazing and strong songs. All coming to you, all in full, all right here at Rother Radio.
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Inner Circle sweating it out at number three. They were a non-mover because that's the position they were in last week. Last week's number four, though, had moved up two places for UB40. Wow.

0: They were up to at number two. They are UB40 and I've Come Help Falling in Love. So let's take a look at that top 10 from 1993. In at 10, REM and Everybody Hurts. At 9, Bon Jovi in These Arms. At 8, it was House of Pain and Jump Around. At 7 this week, Tina Turner and I Don't Want to Fight. And then at 6 this week was Janet Jackson and That's the Way Love Goes.
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0: And at 5, Two Unlimited and Tribal Dance. At 4, George Michael, Queen, Lisa Sansfield, the 5 Live EP. In a Circle, we're sweating it out. At 3, UB40, we're up to. At 2, and I Could Help Falling in Love with You, which meant that Ace of Bases, All That She Wants, was this week's number 1. That's the top 10 of 10 from 93, and that's Wednesday's Bigger, Brighter Breakfast Show done. I'm Big Dave, thanks for listening. Jeff is next. I'll see you tomorrow at 7.
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1: Energy bills are set to take a sharp rise after Ofgem announced the energy price cap would increase by 13%. Our reporter Holly Hughes has more.
2: The regulators say the updated price cap reflects volatility in the markets as a result of the Iran war. Energy Secretary Ed Miliband says it's deeply unwelcome news, but the rise is because of a war we did not choose. Although customers will just see a 5% increase on their electricity bill compared to gas, which will rise by 24%.
1: Meanwhile, high temperatures risk the health of people on lower incomes. That's what Simon Francis from the End Fuel Poverty Coalition says. It's because people can't ventilate their homes and cool down.
3: So disappointing that the government failed to see this when it announced its cost of living package last week. You know, not only are we going to see energy bills going up, which is going to be unaffordable and push more people into energy debt, but for those people who are suffering because of excess heat in their homes, then this is going to be a very uncomfortable summer.
1: Firefighters have been responding to a blaze at a supermarket in Golders Green. The cause is currently unknown, but the London Fire Brigade say they were first alerted to it just before 7 a.m. this morning. It's believed to be near a Jewish supermarket called Kosher Kingdom. Labour is lacking a coherent plan. That's the word from former Prime Minister Tony Blair as he hit out at the government. He says they need a fundamental reset and accused them of playing with the future of the country, as the Prime Minister continues to press on despite pressure over his position. Former BP chairman Albert Manifold has hit out at the narrative after being removed from his position. BP's board sacked him yesterday over serious concerns relating to his conduct. Mr. Manifold says he disputes the characterization and that he was removed without explanation. And NASA have unveiled plans to get people living and working on the moon within 6 years through a moon base. This aims to help unlock new scientific discoveries and eventually develop technologies for future missions, including to Mars. From Radio News Hub, I'm Frankie Hessein.
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1: Crystal Palace will try to win their first ever piece of European silverware when they take on Spanish side Rayo Vallecano in tonight's Europa Conference League final, to be the final game in charge for Eagles boss Oliver Glasner. Elsewhere, Manchester City have confirmed Kolo Touré will leave the club as part of a backroom staff overhaul following the departure of manager Pep Guardiola. Former City defender Touré was brought into the first team setup by Guardiola last summer after previously working within the club's academy system. Speaking at the club's end of season victory parade, striker Erling Haaland says there's room for them to improve.
6: I think it's been an up and down season, let's be honest and say this. We're going to try to keep pushing, we're going to try to keep fighting to win the biggest trophies.
1: Scotland assistant coach Stephen Naismith believes striker Lawrence Shankland is at the peak of his career. Shankland will travel to the World Cup on the back of a move from Hearts to Rangers. The 30-year-old scored 88 goals in 4 seasons at the Edinburgh club. And Cameron Norrie is out of the French Open after he was forced to retire from his first round match.
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7: Here we go for South Yorkshire. There will be clouds with sunshine developing for most elsewhere. Thursday looks to be a very warm day. It should be dry and fine with sunshine throughout. Another dry and sunny day is expected. How's that for today? So, not bad. Still nice weather. We can't complain. Although, we probably will. And Jennifer Lopez on the way and loads more. Welcome. Thanks for being there now.
0: Now, kicking off another hour of the best variety of hits across Rotherham and Sheffield.

You know what? I'm sitting here thinking, where would we be without music and everything? Because it does, it brightens. Strange thing, music, isn't it? It makes us feel happy, it makes us feel sad. All that, yeah?

proud to be local. Baton. Kiverton. Hackenthorpe. Love local. Love music. This is Rother Radio. Move on.

0: Hey, any fancy this one then? Sounds good, this actually. Nebula Fest. And it's South Yorkshire's new Comic Con. Certainly is on the 27th of June at the Holiday Inn, Rotherham. And of course, it just sounds great. Meet the stars from your favourite shows, including Sylvester McCoy, the Seventh Doctor from Doctor Who, and loads others too. You can have photograph sessions, all that kind of stuff. Have a chance to speak to him. Just do it. So remember the day. This is all you have to remember for now. That is 27th of June at the Holiday in Rotherham, Sheffield.
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0: You know what? I need my hair cut because I have a habit, you see. When my hair starts to grow long, I start playing with it. It's something I used to do ever since I was a kid. Playing with my hair. Playing with my hair, that is. Anyway, enough of my personal life. Kings of Leon, guess what? Let's have fun.
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2: Singer-songwriter Ed Sheeran's beaten pop superstar Taylor Swift to be named the UK's most played artist of 2025. That's according to music licensing agency Phonographic Performance Limited, better known as PPL. He's topped the agency's chart of the most played artists across radio, TV and public places. Swift was in second, followed by British pop star Dua Lipa in third. Rival star Emily Atax revealed she suffered from sepsis after giving birth to her first child. The 36-year-old also said she's so done speaking about her weight, admitting she's been trolled for her size during her pregnancy and for her dramatic weight loss after, which was caused by the illness. Atax rose to fame age 17 in The In-Betweeners and has previously spoken about how the attention from that role led to comments on her weight and has often criticised public standards placed on women's bodies. And Amandaland star Lucy Punch has joined celebs including adolescence actor Stephen Graham in a new sports-fuelled campaign for Burberry. Ted Lasso star Jason Sudeikis and Rosie Huntington-Whiteley also make cameo appearances.
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0: Nightcrawlers, Push the Feeling. Let's do it, baby. Let's do it, baby. So then, next time, I'm going to read out a lyric from a song. It was so easy yesterday. It was with a little help from your friends. But I'm going to read out a lyric and we'll see if you know it. You'll never know. Then number one's at 1 p.m. That's later. Right here.
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How was it you done last time, by the way? And just help you manage to sleep and all that. It was just a nightmare, isn't it? We're not used to the weather and everything. We're used to a bit mediocre weather. That's what I say, my friend. Right, standby. Got the latest weather for South Yorkshire, by the way, so we'll find out what's going on for the next 1 or 2 days. Mario now.

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1: Energy bills will be back on the rise in July, with Ofgem announcing their price cap will increase by 13%. Holly Hughes has the details.
2: The updated price cap represents an £18 a month increase in bills for the typical dual fuel household, with households seeing a rise of 24% on their gas bills and 5% on electricity. Energy Secretary Ed Miliband says it's a result of a war we did not choose, but understands it will be unwelcome news for a number of households.
1: Meanwhile, 8 in 10 UK firms are suffering a hit from the Iran war. That's according to a report by Barclays. Trevor French is their spokesperson.
3: What's really encouraging is that businesses are becoming more and more resilient and dealing and operating in an environment where that they have uncertainty has become the norm for them. And so they've become very adept at dealing with these challenges.
1: Next, a Treasury Minister has rejected Sir Tony Blair's call to curb the triple lock. Dan Tomlinson says things have moved on since he was in number 10 and insists increases to the state pension are sustainable long term. In a highly critical essay, Sir Tony warned Labour is playing with fire over the UK's future and lacks a coherent plan. A woman has admitted being in charge of a dangerously out-of-control XL bully dog when it killed a teenager. 24-year-old Kelsey Reed pleaded guilty. The XL bully named Prince fatally injured 19-year-old Morgan Dorset inside a flat in Bristol last year. She's been sentenced on July 9th. The fertility rate for England and Wales has fallen to a new record low. Data from the Office for National Statistics showed the number of babies born across the two nations last year dropped to the lowest level in almost half a century. And Nuno Espirito Santo will stay on as head coach of West Ham. That's despite Premier League relegation after positive talks with club bosses this week. That's the latest from Radio News Hub. I'm Tanita Sims.
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5: Crystal Palace will try to win their first ever piece of European silverware when they take on Spanish side Rayo Vallecano in tonight's Europa Conference League final to be the final game in charge for Eagles boss Oliver Glasner. Elsewhere, Manchester City have confirmed Kolo Touré will leave the club as part of a backroom staff overhaul following the departure of manager Pep Guardiola. Former City defender Touré was brought into the first team setup by Guardiola last summer after previously working within the club's academy system. Speaking at the club's end of season victory parade, striker Erling Haaland says there's room for them to improve.
6: I think it's been an up and down season, let's be honest and say this. We're going to try to keep pushing, we're going to try to keep fighting to win the biggest trophies.
5: Scotland assistant coach Stephen Naismith believes striker Lawrence Shankland is at the peak of his career. Shankland will travel to the World Cup on the back of a move from Hearts to Rangers. The 30-year-old scored 88 goals in four seasons at the Edinburgh club. And Cameron Norrie is out of the French Open after he was forced to retire from his first round match.
0: Rother Radio weather with Flamingoland Resort Yorkshire. 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
7: Sunshine will develop. If it's not here yet, it will be, and that's about it really for today. It's going to be a nice day. Thursday looks to be a very warm day and it should be dry with sunshine throughout. Another dry and sunny day is expected. Friday and Saturday should remain dry and sunny. Ain't this incredible? Ain't this just marvellous? Right. Well, I've got the lyric from the song this hour. I've got some great tunes that I've chosen out especially for you. Stay with South Yorkshire's radio station.
0: Now, kicking off another hour of the best variety of hits across Rotherham and Sheffield.

I'm going to tell you this, you can go to Flamingo Land very cheap. No, seriously, very cheap. I'm going to tell you this, so hang around. Joe Jonas on Heart by Heart. Right. I do like a bit of George Ezra on the radio sometimes. Got Belinda Carlisle on the way.

0: problem, love. 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Right, you ready? What song's that? We were good, we were gold, kind of dream, but can't be sold, we're right till we weren't. I'll let you know that song in about 10 minutes from now.
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0: Jerul and Ashanti. 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
2: Singer-songwriter Ed Sheeran's beaten pop superstar Taylor Swift to be named the UK's most played artist of 2025. That's according to music licensing agency Phonographic Performance Limited, better known as PPL. He's topped the agency's chart of the most played artists across radio, TV and public places. Swift was in second, followed by British pop star Dua Lipa in third. Rival star Emily Attax revealed she suffered from sepsis after giving birth to her first child. The 36-year-old also said she's so done speaking about her weight, admitting she's been trolled for her size during her pregnancy and for her dramatic weight loss after, which was caused by the illness. Attax rose to fame age 17 in The Inbetweeners and has previously spoken about how the attention from that role led to comments on her weight and has often criticised public standards placed on women's bodies. And Amandaland star Lucy Punch has joined celebs including adolescence actor Stephen Graham in a new sports-fueled campaign for Burberry. Ted Lasso star Jason Sudeikis and Rosie Huntington-Whiteley also make cameo appearances.
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0: Hey, Randy, what was the song? We were good, we were gold, kind of dream that can't be sold. We were right till we weren't. 2023, Miley Cyrus and Flowers was the song.
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It's on the way. Number one's at 1 p.m. Stay with South Yorkshire's radio station, Rather.

They loved it, you know, the first time they were on Top of the Pops. George Michael went shopping and thought he'd get recognised, and nobody recognised him. Wham! Right, I'm going to tell you back to the year 2000. This hit the charts in August. Let's do it.

0: Right, I'm going to take you to the centre of Los Angeles, believe it or not. This is where this next song was recorded.
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0: Amman Van Helden and Wayne. Guess what? He's a guy now, Bruno Mars. 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Very private person. He doesn't, you know, he just likes a quiet life. Absolutely obsessed with music, so he's in the right job.
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0: 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That was out 1980, September the 19th. 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There we go. Great album, that too. My goodness me, I'm showing my age.
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0: Even now, you know, the fans expect that to be sung at the concerts. It's a part of it. It's a part of the vibe, man. Take that with Lulu. He was a great friend of Gary Barlow, by the way. Absolute mega friend. She can tell some stories, I know that, but I won't go into that today. Relight my fire. Right now, time for me to disappear because it's non-stop music on the way. That's non-stop music here at Rother Radio, South Yorkshire's radio station. And then, of course, we've got our Drive Time show with Wayne. That's on today from 3 p.m. He's in touch with all the cameras. So if there's any problems everywhere, he'll let you know about it. And don't forget, you want to find out about all the bargains that we've got. 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That's rotherradio.co.uk. Got Madison Avenue on the way now. And the Bee Gees. This has been number ones at 1 p.m. Let's carry on. Come on.
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0: one of Rotherham's best events of the year is heading back to Clifton Park on Saturday the 30th of May. Join the gang for the Sam's Army Mission One Life Family Fun Day. 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But that's not all. There's a whole host of other great organizations supporting this fantastic event, visits from our emergency services, plus stalls galore for you to enjoy. 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And best of all is that's free. 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
0: 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What can you see?
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1: Reps and doctors will strike again next month as part of their long-running row with the government over their pay. With more, here's Lisa Darville.
2: The doctors' union, the BMA, announced the strike dates this afternoon, saying there could be more to come in July. They're claiming the new health secretary, James Murray, has not improved the government's offer. This walkout will be from 7am on June the 15th through to the same time on June the 19th. In all, it'll be the 16th time they've downed tools during this dispute.
1: Fresh warnings are being issued over the dangers of open water after several teenagers died after getting into trouble in recent days. It comes as a body's been found in the search for a teenage boy who went missing after he was last seen swimming at a boating lake on the Hampshire-Surrey border. The RNLI says water temperatures remain low and this could lead to what's known as cold water shock. Drivers, meanwhile, are being warned about melting roads and tyre blowouts during the heatwave. AA President Edmund King issued the alert after temperatures yesterday reached a high of 35.1 Celsius in Kew Gardens in West London. East Anglia has seen a number of roads melting in the heat, including the A143 in Stanton near Bury St Edmunds. Sir Keir Starmer has signed a new treaty with the Polish Prime Minister Donald Tusk, hailing a generational uplift in the UK's defence and security ties to the country.
3: And our response to both of those conflicts and how we go together as two countries, long-standing friends and allies.
1: The Prime Minister held talks with his Polish counterpart at RAF Northolt in West London. The leaders met to formalise a treaty intended to protect British borders, tackle organised crime and bolster collective defences. And a grandmother has scooped £1 million on the lottery alongside her two children after playing numbers chosen by her late husband years ago. Retired office manager Rose Tressadern from near Southend in Essex said it felt like Derek was still looking out for her. That's the latest from Radio News Hub. I'm John Collins.
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6: Crystal Palace are looking to win a major European trophy for the first time in their history when they play Spanish side Rayo Vallecano in the final of the Europa Conference League. Goalkeeper Dean Henderson says there's no pre-match nerves in what will be manager Oliver Glasner's final game in charge.
7: But all the boys are pretty calm. We've been here before. We know what it takes. So everyone's calm within the dressing room. We'll obviously be focused, but we'll just be excited to get out there and show what we can do.
6: Nuno Espirito Santo is to remain as West Ham head coach despite the club's relegation from the Premier League. He was expected to leave after talks with club bosses this week, but will now remain at the London Stadium for their championship campaign. One of the football line, Celtic and Denmark goalkeeper Kasper Schmeichel has announced his retirement due to a serious shoulder injury. And in rugby union, former England captain Joe Yap has been named as the first British and Irish Lions women's head coach. She'll take charge for next year's tour of New Zealand.
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9: Attercliffe Road remains closed in Sheffield between Worksop Road and Staniforth Road. It's closed through until November and there is a signed diversion in operation there. On the public transport, engineering works are being carried out between Gleadless Town End and Halfway, which means that there is no Blue Route service running. Between Gleadless and Halfway, there is a rail replacement service in operation there, and the Purple Route remains suspended entirely. This is through until Sunday night. If you do spot anything else, when it's safe and legal, give our Jambusters team a call.
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7: Attercliffe Road remains closed in Sheffield between Worksop Road and Staniforth Road. It's closed through until November and there is a signed diversion in operation there. On the public transport, engineering works are being carried out between Gleadless Town End and Halfway, which means that there is no Blue Route service running between Gleadless and Halfway. There is a rail replacement service in operation there, and the Purple Route remains suspended entirely. This is through until Sunday night. If you do spot anything else, when it's safe and legal, give our Jambusters team a call.
8: 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Stuck in traffic? 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
2: Are you ready?
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0: There'll be another walkout by resident doctors next month. They still can't reach an agreement with the government over their pay. This one will run from June the 15th to June the 19th. Tributes have been paid to a young mum who was fatally shot outside a bar in Sheffield. South Yorkshire police say 30-year-old Shanice Brooks was an innocent bystander when she was shot on West Street in the early hours of Bank Holiday Monday. A new hearing test could help with diagnosing dementia. And Ed Sheeran was the UK's most played artist of 2025.
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2: John Barrowman has paid tribute to his strong, funny and glamorous mother after her death. The Scottish-American actor shared a post on social media saying his mother Marion passed away peacefully at home on Sunday evening, surrounded by love, exactly the way she wanted. Next, Latin hip-hop star Pitbull and London Festival British Summertime have appealed for volunteers to count board caps in the crowd at the star's performance. It says they attempt a world record. The gig in Hyde Park on Friday, July 10th will see fans attempt to break the world record for the largest gathering of people wearing board caps. And comedic actor John Cleese is to embark on a UK tour celebrating more than 50 years since the release of Monty Python and the Holy Grail. The 86-year-old will host a 45-minute Q&A session with fans after a screening of the 1975 film introduced by the star. The sessions will see Cleese reflect on the making of the film and its legacy, with fans able to ask their own questions.
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10: So let's take a check on the roads across South Yorkshire. Busy on Neverthorpe Road at the moment between the University Square roundabout and also Shalesmore. Busy on the Sheffield Parkway as well from the Arbuthnot turnoff down towards the junction with Derry Dooley Way. Don't forget Attercliffe Road remains closed between Worksop Road and Staniforth Road. There is a sign diversion in operation and is closed through until November. Some slow moving traffic on the Mosborough Parkway between the Sheffield Parkway, it's the A57 towards the Coilsley Hill roundabout. Also slow moving Rotherham Gateway as well from the Catcliffe turnoff down towards the Catcliffe roundabout. Some traffic along West Borcher Road as well as you're approaching the Whiston Crossroads this afternoon. Busy on the Barbot Hall Industrial Estate. This is on Mangham Road onto Taylor Lane as you're heading towards Park Gate today. Old Walk Lane as well, that's busy from Park Gate all the way down towards the Mushroom roundabout. And in Doncaster, it's looking fairly busy at the moment around the St Mary's roundabout. Also busy around York Road as well, that's in both directions past the Danham Retail Park. Other than that, everything else seems to be running up to date and to time. But if you do spot something that's worth a mention, give our Jambusters team a call.
11: 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Stuck in traffic? Call our Jambusters hotline on 01709 257 175. 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

0: 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Showbiz news.
1: John Barrowman has paid tribute to his strong, funny and glamorous mother after her death. The Scottish-American actor shared a post on social media saying his mother Marion passed away peacefully at home on Sunday evening, surrounded by love, exactly the way she wanted. Next, Latin hip-hop star Pitbull and London Festival British Summertime have appealed for volunteers to count bored cats in the crowd at the star's performance. It says they attempt a world record. The gig in Hyde Park on Friday, July 10th will see fans attempt to break the world record for the largest gathering of people wearing bored caps. And comedic actor John Cleese is to embark on a UK tour celebrating more than 50 years since the release of Monty Python and the Holy Grail. The 86-year-old will host a 45-minute Q&A session with fans after a screening of the 1975 film introduced by the star. The sessions will see Cleese reflect on the making of the film and its legacy, with fans able to ask their own questions.
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1: Resident doctors will strike again next month as part of their long-running row with the government over pay. With more, here's Lisa Darville.
2: The doctors' union, the BMA, announced the strike dates this afternoon, saying there could be more to come in July. They're claiming the new health secretary, James Murray, has not improved the government's offer. This walkout will be from 7am on June the 15th through to the same time on June the 19th. In all, it'll be the 16th time they've downed tools during this dispute.
1: A 12-year-old boy who died after getting into trouble in the River Ribble in Lancashire on Tuesday has now been named. The death of Junior Slater, who was from Clayton le Woods, is not being treated as suspicious. In a tribute released through Lancashire Police, his family have described him as their little blue-eyed boy who would be loved forever. Tributes have also been paid to a young mum who was fatally shot outside a bar in Sheffield in the early hours of Bank Holiday Monday. South Yorkshire Police say that 30-year-old Shanice Brooks was an innocent bystander when she was shot on West Street. She was treated at the scene but died of her injuries in hospital a short time later. Sir Keir Starmer has signed a new treaty with the Polish Prime Minister today and hailed a generational uplift in the defence and security ties between the two countries.
3: Long-standing friends and allies, but it is very, very... it's a privilege for me to give you a warm welcome here and a very special place.
1: The Prime Minister held talks with his Polish counterpart at RAF Northolt in West London. He met with Donald Tusk to formalise a treaty intended to protect British borders, tackle organised crime and bolster our collective defences. And a hearing test could soon help diagnose dementia better. It looks at how the brain separates different noises. Here's Dr. Chris Hardy.
4: I share how some society's vision that we will be able to beat dementia, and I think we need various different tools in our arsenal to do so. I think this is just one small piece of the puzzle.
1: That's the latest from Radio News Hub. I'm John Collins.
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7: Crystal Palace are looking to win a major European trophy for the first time in their history when they play Spanish side Rayo Vallecano in the final of the Europa Conference League. Goalkeeper Dean Henderson says there's no pre-match nerves in what will be manager Oliver Glasner's final game in charge.
8: But all the boys are pretty calm. We've been here before. We know what it takes. So everyone's calm within the dressing room. We'll obviously be focused, but we'll just be excited to get out there and show what we can do.
7: Nuno Espirito Santo is to remain as West Ham head coach despite the club's relegation from the Premier League. He was expected to leave after talks with club bosses this week, but will now remain at the London Stadium for their championship campaign. One of a football line, Celtic and Denmark goalkeeper Kasper Schmeichel has announced his retirement due to a serious shoulder injury. And in rugby union, former England captain Joe Yap has been named as the first British and Irish Lions women's head coach. She'll take charge for next year's tour of New Zealand.
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1: Staying dry and warm into this evening. Clear skies holding on across England and Wales with a warm night to come, but cooler than it's been. An overnight low of 11 degrees Celsius.
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1: I've heard people say that too much of anything is not good for you, baby. 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It doesn't seem to me like it's enough. It's just not enough, baby.

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1: From the Sky News Centre at 7. Talks between the new health secretary and representatives of England's resident doctors have ended in strike action. The BMA's called a 96-hour walkout next month in its long-running dispute with the government. It's also warned of further possible stoppages if no progress is made. Here's our health correspondent, Ashish Joshi.
2: They thought they were dealing with a new health secretary who has a background from the Treasury, try and meet their demands, because that would cost the government less money than it does to backfill for staff every time the BMA decides to call another resident doctor's strike.
1: Donald Trump's told his top team there's still work to do before a peace deal with Iran could be reached. Earlier, Iranian state media claimed there's a draft agreement in place that would reopen the Strait of Hormuz, but Washington's called those reports a complete fabrication. We're all going to have to protect ourselves from the risk of Russian-orchestrated cyber attacks. That's according to the head of GCHQ, who's warning that Moscow's efforts to destabilise Western society could target critical infrastructure. The prosecution's opened its case in the trial of Sir Geoffrey Donaldson. The 63-year-old former DUP leader denies 18 alleged historical sexual offences. Thousands of Crystal Palace fans are hoping to see their team win a first European trophy tonight when they take on Rayo Vallecano in the Conference League final. The match will be manager Oliver Glasner's last in charge of the club. These supporters in Leipzig are coming to terms with what can be achieved.
3: Glasner obviously turned it around, and obviously it's going to be another cup today.
4: Crystal Palace in a European final. I never thought I would have those two terms in one sentence.
5: Well, if we win this, we're in the Europa League. If we win the Europa League, we're in the Champions League. I didn't sign up for that. I signed up for Stockport away.
1: And Nuno Espirito Santo is to stay on as West Ham's manager despite relegation to the Championship. The club's released a statement saying they believe he's the right man to help return them to the Premier League. That's the latest. I'm Daisy Steele.
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6: Staying dry and warm into this evening. Clear skies holding on across England and Wales with a warm night to come, but cooler than it's been. An overnight low of 11 degrees Celsius.
0: 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Now. 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
1: From the Sky News Centre at 9, Matthew Perry's assistant, who injected him with a fatal dose of ketamine, has been jailed for 3 years and 5 months. 60-year-old Kenneth Iwamata is the fifth person to be jailed over the Friend Star's death. The Health Secretary has condemned another planned strike by resident doctors in England. The British Medical Association has announced a walkout between the 15th and 19th of June. It says it was hoping for a reset in relations when James Murray took over as Health Secretary a fortnight ago, but he insists the government's pay offer is final.
2: The offer on the table for this year is as far as we're going to go. It's 4.9% on average increase, over 7% for some of the lowest paid. And to be clear, that's on top of a 28.9% increase over the last 3 years. I think most people would see that as being a very good offer.
1: Seven young people are known to have drowned in open water in England and Wales during this week's heatwave. The youngest is believed to be 12-year-old Junior Slater, who got into trouble in the River Ribble in Lancashire yesterday. Our correspondent Molly Malone has seen a statement from his family.
3: Our little blue-eyed boy, he will be truly missed. He was the life and soul of our lives. Words can't describe how we are feeling right now. We will forever love you, Junior.
1: Donald Trump has reiterated that he thinks a peace deal with Iran is close. However, the US has dismissed claims put out by Iranian state media that a framework for an agreement has been reached. There are fears of another steep rise in the energy price cap in the autumn. Gas and electricity bills for a typical home on a standard tariff in Britain will go up by 13% in July. And Crystal Palace are being held 0-0 by Spanish side Rayo Vallecano going into the second half of the Conference League final. The Premier League club are looking to make history by winning their first European trophy. It's Palace boss Oliver Glasner's last game in charge. That's the latest. I'm Daisy Steele.
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4: Staying dry and warm into this evening. Clear skies holding on across England and Wales with a warm night to come but cooler than it's been. An overnight low of 11 degrees Celsius.
0: 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Kicking off another hour of the best variety of hits across Rotherham.

proud to be local. 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

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That's the way we play our songs. 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
1: From the Sky News Centre at 10, Crystal Palace have made history with the first European trophy after a 1-0 win over Spanish side Rayo Vallecano in the Conference League final. Gianfilippo Mateta got the decisive goal early in the second half in Leipzig. The match is manager Oliver Glasner's last in charge, having led them to FA Cup success 12 months ago. Talks between the new health secretary and representatives of England's resident doctors have ended in strike action. The BMA's called a 96-hour walkout next month in its long-running dispute with the government. Here's our health correspondent, Ashish Joshi.
2: They thought they were dealing with a new health secretary who has a background from the Treasury, try and meet their demands, because that would cost the government less money than it does to backfill for staff every time the BMA decides to call another resident doctor's strike.
1: Matthew Perry's former assistant has been jailed for 3 years and 5 months after admitting injecting the actor with ketamine before his death. Kenneth Iwamasa is the fifth person to be sentenced in connection with the Friends star's fatal overdose. 7 young people are now known to have drowned in open water during this week's heatwave. The youngest is believed to be 12-year-old Junior Slater, who got into difficulty in the River Ribble in Lancashire. Donald Trump's told his cabinet there's more work to do in order to reach a deal with Iran.
3: Iran is very much intent. They want very much to make a deal. So far, they haven't gotten there. We're not satisfied with it, but now we will be. We will be either that or we'll have to just finish the job.
1: Earlier, Iranian state media claimed a draft framework had been drawn up to effectively reopen the Strait of Hormuz, along with American forces withdrawing from Iran. Washington has dismissed those reports as a complete fabrication. And there are warnings the energy price cap could rise sharply again in the autumn. Bills for a typical household on a standard tariff are already set to increase by 13% from July. That's the latest. I'm Daisy Steele.
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4: So it's been another glorious day today. Tomorrow looks like it's going to be even better, even warmer in fact. 27 is our top temperature for Thursday. Tonight, overnight, down to 10 Celsius, 50 Fahrenheit. So welcome to the Quiet Storm. Wednesday night, ready yours. I'm Paul Harvey with 2 hours of chilled, laid-back songs for bedtime. Lionel Richie and Diana Ross on the way. Endless Love, Madonna, Take a Bow, Avril Lavigne, When You're Gone, and let's kick off with a classic from Kim Carnes, Betty Davis Eyes at Rother Radio.
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Rathaponderm, Brinsworth, Tinsley. 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Love music. 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

Avril Lavigne, When You're Gone, on The Quiet Storm before it Kim Carnes and Betty Davis Eyes. So The Quiet Storm, till midnight tonight, with 2 hours of chilled, laid-back songs at bedtime. 60066 is my text number if you fancy getting in touch tonight. Start your message with Paul, and let's see what we can sort for you. Beyoncé, Irreplaceable, on the way. Lionel Richie and Diana Ross, Endless Love, after a classic from Madonna. This is Take a Bow. We are South Yorkshire's best variety of hits. This is Rother Radio's Quiet Storm.

Beyonce and Irreplaceable from The Quiet Storm, wrapping up another continuous music sweep. Also in there, Lionel Richie and Diana Ross and Madonna as well. John's got us on tonight. Thank you for your song suggestion, John. I think it's a really good one and I'll get it on very soon. It's from George Benson. First, Wet, Wet, Wet.

0: Harry Casey and his Sunshine Band, and Please Don't Go on the Quiet Storm at South Yorkshire's Rother Radio. This is Paul. Thank you for being with us. We're here till midnight tonight with 2 hours of chilled, laid-back songs to wrap up your Wednesday. Westlife, Seasons in the Sun, that's on the way. Anastasia and Heavy on My Heart, that'll play shortly, along with George Benson, In Your Eyes, and David Sneddon, Stop Living the Lie. That plays in a couple of ticks. Hang on there.
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The Quiet Storm with Paul Harvey. Rother Radio.

song suggestion from John in Clown tonight. George Benson and In Your Eyes from The Quiet Storm. Before it, David Sneddon and Stop Living the Lie. I'm Paul Harvey. This is The Quiet Storm at Rother Radio. Kicking off a continuous music sweep. Got Rihanna on the way and Westlife after Anastasia.

0: Rihanna and Take a Bow, wrapping up another continuous music sweep. Also in there, Westlife, Seasons in the Sun and Heavy on My Heart from Anastasia. 60066 is my text number. Start your message with Paul and let me see what song I can get on for you before midnight tonight. Right, love this. From the amazing Karen Wheeler, this is Superwoman at Rother Radio.
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1: From the Sky News Centre at 11, it's been an historic night for Crystal Palace, who've won a European trophy for the first time. They've come out with a 1-0 victory after the clash with Rayo Vallecano in the Conference League final in Leipzig. The clubs added to last year's FA Cup and Community Shield triumphs, and these fans were watching at Selhurst Park.
2: I can't believe we just did that! We just did it 2 times in a row! Wowzers!
3: My dad and my granddad never saw us win anything, and my kids have seen us win 3 trophies in the space of a year. It's unbelievable.
1: They say the number of young people in the UK who are neither working or studying could rise to 1 in 6 within 5 years. A review by Labour Health Secretary, the former one, Alan Milburn, says the figure is now around 1 in 8. He's warning of a potential lost generation. Matthew Perry's former assistant has been jailed for 3 years and 5 months after admitting injecting the actor with ketamine before his death. He's the fifth person to be sentenced in connection with the Friends star's fatal overdose. The prosecution opened its case in the trial of Sir Geoffrey Donaldson. The 63-year-old former DUP leader denies 18 alleged historical sexual offences. Resident doctors in England have announced more strike action. They'll walk out between the 15th and 19th of June in their dispute with the government over pay and conditions. The new health secretary is accusing the British Medical Association of rushing to unnecessary action. The union's Dr. Jack Fletcher says there's been no movement in negotiations since James Murray was appointed.
4: We wrote to the health secretary hours after he was appointed a couple of weeks ago. We continue discussions with the negotiating team and the government. We're still being met with the same offer that was presented to us back in March.
1: And there are warnings the energy price cap could rise sharply again in the autumn. Bills for a typical household on a standard tariff already going up by 13% from July. Tensions in the Middle East may continue to move costs upwards. That's the latest. I'm Barry Weir.
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5: Staying dry and warm overnight tonight, down to 10 Celsius, that's 50 in Fahrenheit. And for Thursday, dry, warm and sunny, and a lot hotter than today, looking for highs of 27 Celsius. Wow. It's like summer has arrived. It could have done with arriving a couple of weeks ago, though, couldn't it? Anyway, let's just deal with what we've got. On the way, Roxy Music to play, Avalon. Also, Alison Moyet, Invisible, after Seals and Croft first. You're

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Alf to her friends, Alison Moyet to everybody else, Invisible, and before it, Seals and Croft, and Summer Breeze from The Quiet Storm. This is South Yorkshire's Rother Radio. I'm Paul. We're here for another hour of chilled, laid-back songs. Years and Years, It's a Sin, Just My Imagination, The Temptations, and this is Brian Ferry and Roxy Music. Now.

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0: South Yorkshire's Rother Radio. I'm Paul, wrapping up a continuous music sweep. Also in there, Temptations, Just My Imagination, Running Away With Me, and Roxy Music and Avalon. So here we are, me and you, making our way towards midnight, just after 20 past 11. Amy Grant, That's What Love Is For. After this, from Yus Nadur, Naina Cherry, and 7 Seconds at South Yorkshire's Rother Radio.

0: That's What Love Is For, Amy Grant, and before it, Yusna Dor, Naina Cherry, and 7 Seconds on the Quiet Storm. This is South Yorkshire's Rother Radio. I'm Paul Harvey, 60066. Start your message with Paul if you'd like to maybe get a song on between now and midnight, I don't know. Squeeze on the way, Label With Love, after Randy Crawford, One Day I'll Fly Away. I've got it lined up next.
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0: Squeeze and Labelled with Love from A Quiet Storm. South Yorkshire's Rother Radio, and I'm Paul, hanging out with you till midnight tonight. And before Squeeze, it was Randy Crawford, and One Day I'll Fly Away. Hopefully. Right, Darius lined up before midnight tonight, and Aretha Franklin as well, and Leanne Rimes and Martine McCutcheon. You might remember her. She played Tiffany in EastEnders. First, though, let's get this up from Dr. Hook, When You're in Love with a Beautiful Woman.
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I'm Rhymes, and you light up my life on the quiet storm. This is South Yorkshire's Rother Radio. Only time for a couple more songs on tonight's Quiet Storm. One of them from a guy that became famous off the back of one of those music reality TV shows. It went on to find fame on Broadway. Sadly, no longer with us. Darius, Live Twice. It plays after Aretha Franklin. And You Make Me Feel Like a Natural Woman.

0: 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The Quiet Storm. 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